Sometimes during the weekend, we drink water. 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That said, doctors are still concerned that our liver has toes. 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
2: Here's the deal. 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
16: 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Only this and nothing more. Eagerly I wished the morrow, vainly I had sought to borrow plungers to relieve my sorrow, mops to dry the soggy floor. I slowed it down and nothing more. 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

0: 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Ah, more dinner recommendations from listeners. 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Eggplant, hot dog, eggplant and hot dog, a peach with a clown. 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
12: Roto-Rooter presents The Raving. Once upon a midnight dreary, while I pondered weak and weary over many a quaint and curious volume of forgotten lore, while I nodded in the hushing, suddenly there came a rushing as of someone slowly flushing water across my chamber floor. Only this and nothing more. Eagerly I wished the morrow, vainly I had sought to borrow plungers to relieve my sorrow, mops to dry the soggy floor. I slowed it down and nothing more. Ankle deep in water standing long, I stood there wheezing, panting, weeping, cursing curses that no mortal ever cursed before. As the mess was slow subsiding, my thoughts were strong to go a-riding, to dry my troubled clothes, perhaps to find a liquor store. I jumped astride my motor scooter, a big black bird screamed, Roto-Rooter!
13: And away go troubles down the drain.
12: Ah, yes, Roto-Rooter, why didn't I think of that before? Them or comfort nevermore. Thank you.
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1: 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Here's a bunch of songs in a row. 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

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We're top drawer, right where Grandma keeps the peanut butter. 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
16: Once upon a midnight dreary, while I pondered weak and weary over many a quaint and curious volume of forgotten lore, while I nodded in the hushing, suddenly there came a rushing as of someone slowly flushing water across my chamber floor. Only this and nothing more. Eagerly I wished the morrow, vainly I had sought to borrow plungers to relieve my sorrow, mops to dry the soggy floor. I slowed it down and nothing more. Ankle deep in water standing long, I stood there wheezing, panting, weeping, cursing curses that no mortal ever cursed before. As the mess was slow subsiding, my thoughts were strong to go a-riding, to dry my troubled clothes, perhaps to find a liquor store. I jumped astride my motor scooter, a big black bird screamed, Roto-Rooter!
17: And away go troubles down the drain.
16: Ah, yes, Roto-Rooter, why didn't I think of that before? There more comfort, nevermore. Thank you.
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1: 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We see an ink blot. Is it an ink blot? It's an ink blot, right?
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16: Once upon a midnight dreary, while I pondered weak and weary over many a quaint and curious volume of forgotten lore, while I nodded in the hushing, suddenly there came a rushing as of someone slowly flushing water across my chamber floor. Only this and nothing more. Eagerly I wished the morrow, vainly I had sought to borrow plungers to relieve my sorrow, mops to dry the soggy floor. I slowed it down and nothing more. Ankle deep in water standing long, I stood there wheezing, panting, weeping, cursing curses that no mortal ever cursed before. As the mess was slow subsiding, my thoughts were strong to go a-riding, to dry my troubled clothes, perhaps to find a liquor store. I jumped astride my motor scooter, a big black bird screamed, Roto-Rooter!
17: And away go troubles down the drain.
16: Ah, yes, Roto-Rooter, why didn't I think of that before? There more comfort, never more. Thank you.
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11: Roto-Rooter presents The Raving. Once upon a midnight dreary, while I pondered weak and weary over many a quaint and curious volume of forgotten lore, while I nodded in the hushing, suddenly there came a rushing as of someone slowly flushing water across my chamber floor. Only this and nothing more. Eagerly I wished the morrow, vainly I had sought to borrow plungers to relieve my sorrow, mops to dry the soggy floor. I slowed it down and nothing more. Ankle deep in water standing long, I stood there wheezing, panting, weeping, cursing curses that no mortal ever cursed before. As the mess was slow subsiding, my thoughts were strong to go a-riding, to dry my troubled clothes, perhaps to find a liquor store. I jumped astride my motor scooter, a big black bird screamed, Roto-Rooter!
12: And away go troubles down the drain.
11: Ah, yes, Roto-Rooter, why didn't I think of that before? There more comfort, nevermore. Thank you.
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0: 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And it was crushed ice water because, well, these songs are kind of fancy.

Oh, yeah. People tell us all the time that we're funny. Not surprised. We had a lot of time to practice being funny when teachers would put our desk in the hallway. Alice, 104.9.

Okay, all right. This weekend, we're going to clean up our house and listen to Alice 1049 as we do it. Wait, what's that? We're out of Fabuloso. Oh, well. Ah, now that sounds more like the weekend. Alice 1049.

0: 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And clearly that extra cash didn't go into remodeling the bathroom situation at concerts, because...
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11: 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Once upon a midnight dreary, while I pondered weak and weary over many a quaint and curious volume of forgotten lore, while I nodded in the hushing, suddenly there came a rushing as of someone slowly flushing water across my chamber floor. Only this and nothing more. Eagerly I wished the morrow, vainly I had sought to borrow plungers to relieve my sorrow, mops to dry the soggy floor. I slowed it down and nothing more. Ankle deep in water standing long, I stood there wheezing, panting, weeping, cursing curses that no mortal ever cursed before. As the mess was slow subsiding, my thoughts were strong to go a-riding, to dry my troubled clothes, perhaps to find a liquor store. I jumped astride my motor scooter, a big black bird screamed, Roto-Rooter!
12: And away go troubles down the drain.
11: Ah, yes, Roto-Rooter, why didn't I think of that before? There more comfort, never more. Thank you.
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0: 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Okay, if this bunch of songs in a row doesn't work, then we'll call our therapist. 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

0: 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Yep, no, it's true. We are Oklahoma City's Alice 1049. We play anything. Big hits, little hits, songs you forgot, your nephew's SoundCloud.
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0: 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So at least you'll have music to listen to rather than the existential crisis.
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12: Once upon a midnight dreary, while I pondered weak and weary over many a quaint and curious volume of forgotten lore, while I nodded in the hushing, suddenly there came a rushing as of someone slowly flushing water across my chamber floor. Only this and nothing more. Eagerly I wished the morrow, vainly I had sought to borrow plungers to relieve my sorrow, mops to dry the soggy floor. I slowed it down and nothing more. Ankle deep in water standing long, I stood there wheezing, panting, weeping, cursing curses that no mortal ever cursed before. As the mess was slow subsiding, my thoughts were strong to go a-riding, to dry my troubled clothes, perhaps to find a liquor store. I jumped astride my motor scooter, a big black bird screamed,

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2: 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Them or comfort nevermore. 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
11: 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Alice 1049.

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0: 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It's the new golf course, Alice 1049.
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10: Roto-Rooter presents The Raving. 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Only this and nothing more. Eagerly I wished the morrow, vainly I had sought to borrow plungers to relieve my sorrow, mops to dry the soggy floor. I slowed it down and nothing more. Ankle deep in water, standing long, I stood there wheezing, panting, weeping, cursing curses that no mortal ever cursed before. As the mess was slow subsiding, my thoughts were strong to go a-riding, to dry my troubled clothes, perhaps to find a liquor store. I jumped astride my motor scooter, a big black bird screamed, Roto-Rooter!
11: And away go troubles down the drain.
10: Ah, yes, Roto-Rooter, why didn't I think of that before? 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
0: 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It's time for a bunch of songs in a row. We got these songs off the family computer that we destroyed by using LimeWire. But don't worry, we've been assured they're high quality, best version. Alice 1049.

Alice 1049. We play anything, even that TikTok sound that people use to describe nostalgic things. Alice 1049.

KKWD Bethany, Oklahoma City, a Cumulus station. Oklahoma City's Alice 1049, comfortably sitting in the fourth preset slot. And we're fine with that. Yeah, there's less pressure when you're just off the podium.

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7: Once upon a midnight dreary, while I pondered weak and weary over many a quaint and curious volume of forgotten lore, while I nodded in the hushing, suddenly there came a rushing as of someone slowly flushing water across my chamber floor. Only this and nothing more. Eagerly I wished the morrow, vainly I had sought to borrow plungers to relieve my sorrow, mops to dry the soggy floor. I slowed it down and nothing more. Ankle deep in water standing long, I stood there wheezing, panting, weeping, cursing curses that no mortal ever cursed before. As the mess was slow subsiding, my thoughts were strong to go a-riding, to dry my troubled clothes, perhaps to find a liquor store. I jumped astride my motor scooter, a big black bird screamed, Roto-Rooter!
8: And away go troubles down the drain.
7: Ah, yes, Roto-Rooter, why didn't I think of that before? There more comfort, never more. Thank you.
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13: Once upon a midnight dreary, while I pondered weak and weary over many a quaint and curious volume of forgotten lore, while I nodded in the hushing, suddenly there came a rushing as of someone slowly flushing water across my chamber floor. Only this and nothing more. Eagerly I wished the morrow, vainly I had sought to borrow plungers to relieve my sorrow, mops to dry the soggy floor. I slowed it down and nothing more. Ankle deep in water standing long, I stood there wheezing, panting, weeping, cursing curses that no mortal ever cursed before. As the mess was slow subsiding, my thoughts were strong to go a-riding, to dry my troubled clothes, perhaps to find a liquor store. I jumped astride my motor scooter, a big black bird screamed, Roto-Rooter!
14: And away go troubles down the drain.
13: Ah, yes, Roto-Rooter, why didn't I think of that before? Them or comfort nevermore. Thank you.
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0: 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Here's a bunch of songs in a cube. Don't ask. Alice 1049.

We asked ChatGPT to write some summer copy for us, and here's the results. Soak up the sun and the sounds of Alice 1049. We play anything and will continue to do so after the machine uprising, which will finally position robots as the dump. Wait a minute.

Playing anything gets so much easier with a bottle of empty tequila. Okay, bottles, plural. One. Alice, 1049.

KKWD Bethany, Oklahoma City, a Cumulus station. Yay. People always ask us, hey, Alice 1049, what is your 10-year plan? Probably a couple Spider-Man reboots.

KKWD Bethany, Oklahoma City, a Cumulus station. Alice 1049, broadcasting live from a tent near Lake Hefner. Yeah, we pitched a tent. Nope.

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1: 10. If you've hit Island 11, you've gone too far, you're going to have to circle back. Alice 1049. Carry on.

0: Alice 1049. Warning. Side effects may include earworms, musical whiplash, a consistent level of paranoia, a consistent paranoia of levels, power chords, chords with less power because they focus on cardio, sing-alongs, sung-alongs, sang-alongs, guitar solos, drum solos, bass solos, solo solos, melody, melody minus, see me after class, temporary knob wrist, vocal exhaustion, dancing? The question mark is not a typo. A tendency to refer to guitars as an axe, hammer, or weapon of the universe. What was that? Is someone there? That's the paranoia again. Where are the exits? Who's running the AI programs? Palms are sweaty, knees weak, mom's spaghetti. Not now, Eminem! What time is it? Where are we? Who are you? Alice 1049!
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Oh, and remember, the dot is really just a period. 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We've made that mistake so many times.

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Oklahoma City's Alice 104.9. Where all four seasons of weather can happen in a day. Yeah, we're the deluxe pizza of climate.

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0: We at Alice 1049 get asked quite often, what is it like playing anything? 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

KKWD Bethany, Oklahoma City, a Cumulus station. Yes, it is true. We are Alice 1049, and we play anything. We also like chocolate, flowers, long walks on the Bricktown Canal, and tacos. In that order.

0: It's the most wonderful time of the year. 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

You know what? Tell your smart speaker to play Alice 1049. If it says no, well, it truly is a smart speaker.

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0: 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Ah, more dinner recommendations from listeners. Let's take a look here. Eggplant, hot dog, eggplant and hot dog, a peach with a clown. Well, yeah, I mean, it'd be nice to have some company. Eggplant, eggplant, eggplant, eggplant, eggplant.
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1: 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Or drama, if you're a gossip listening in Canada. 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

0: And I gotta say, it's really annoying when people don't stick to the script I wrote in my head of how the argument is supposed to go. 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

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Here's a bunch of songs in a row that we stole from our sister station, The Cat. The crime was perfect. No, it's fine. We'll see ourselves out. Thank you very much. Alice 1049.

0: KKWD, Bethany, Oklahoma City, a Cumulus station. Yep, no, it's true. We are Oklahoma City's Alice 1049. We play anything. Big hits, little hits, songs you forgot, your nephew's SoundCloud.
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Oklahoma City, Wonderland, Hogwarts, Hogland, Wonder Warts. Both not as fun as the former, but still.

Alice 1049, we play anything. Is that a mission statement? Is it a lack of any real focus on our part? Who can say?

0: 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So at least you'll have music to listen to rather than the existential crisis.
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pepperwins.com. Why don't they re-release Now That's What I Call Music CDs and call them Then That's What I Called Music? Here's a bunch of songs that could be on there. 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

KKWD, Bethany, Oklahoma City. A Cumulus station. Oklahoma City's Alice 104.9. Comfortably sitting in the fourth preset slot. And we're fine with that. Yeah, there's less pressure when you're just off the podium.

Yeah, no, we work at Alice 104.9 on the weekends as well. We also like to play a game called Guess How Old the Coffee Is in the Break Room. There are no winners.

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12: Roto-Rooter presents The Raving. Once upon a midnight dreary, while I pondered weak and weary over many a quaint and curious volume of forgotten lore, while I nodded in the hushing, suddenly there came a rushing as of someone slowly flushing water across my chamber floor. Only this and nothing more. Eagerly I wished the morrow, vainly I had sought to borrow plungers to relieve my sorrow, mops to dry the soggy floor. I slowed it down and nothing more. Ankle deep in water, standing long, I stood there wheezing, panting, weeping, cursing curses that no mortal ever cursed before. As the mess was slow subsiding, my thoughts were strong to go a-riding, to dry my troubled clothes, perhaps to find a liquor store. I jumped astride my motor scooter, a big black bird screamed, Roto-Rooter!
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12: Roto-Rooter presents The Raving. Once upon a midnight dreary, while I pondered weak and weary over many a quaint and curious volume of forgotten lore, while I nodded in the hushing, suddenly there came a rushing as of someone slowly flushing water across my chamber floor. Only this and nothing more. Eagerly I wished the morrow, vainly I had sought to borrow plungers to relieve my sorrow, mops to dry the soggy floor. I slowed it down and nothing more. Ankle deep in water, standing long, I stood there wheezing, panting, weeping, cursing curses that no mortal ever cursed before. As the mess was slow subsiding, my thoughts were strong to go a-riding, to dry my troubled clothes, perhaps to find a liquor store. I jumped astride my motor scooter, a big black bird screamed, Roto-Rooter!
13: And away go troubles down the drain.
12: 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Them or comfort nevermore. 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

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Alice 1049. Here's a bunch of songs in a row. Well, unless you're hearing this in the UK, then here's a bunch of songs in a row. 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

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Oh, and remember, the dot is really just a period. 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

0: KKWD, Bethany, Oklahoma City, a Cumulus station. Yay. People always ask us, hey, Alice 1049, what is your 10-year plan? Probably a couple Spider-Man reboots.
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2: Welcome back to Sunday Morning Magazine. I'm Anthony Vigil, and in the studio, Carrie Lee. She's the director for OKC Walk to End Alzheimer's and Emerson Collins, advocacy manager. Welcome in, guys. How are you today?
3: Fantastic. Thanks for having us, Anthony.
2: Yeah, no problem. So, Carrie, I'll start with you and tell us all about the walk coming up this year.
3: Sure. Yeah, we've got our Oklahoma City Walk to End Alzheimer's coming up on October 24th at Scissortail Park. The party is going to start at 8:30 a.m. and the walk ceremony will begin around 10 a.m. We have tons of fun stuff out there this year. A bunch of different sponsors that are going to be giving away different swag material. And, you know, we're going to have stilt walkers and face painters and this little bison for this little NBA team that we've got here in Oklahoma City. He should be out there. It'll be a really good time.
2: What's the name again? Can't remember what the team is called.
3: I think it's the Oklahoma City Thunder.
2: Is it? So,
3: yeah,
2: I think
3: so.
2: I think that's right.
3: They're kind of a big deal.
2: registration, is that required beforehand?
3: Registration is required beforehand. You can register at the walk. You can register at any time, but you can register at okcwalk.com. Registration is 100% completely free. We'd just love for you to come out and support us and fundraise if you can.
2: And people can register as an individual or as a team, right?
3: Correct.
2: And so the team, that's like a relay walk, or how does that?
3: No, there's a half mile route and then there's a 2 mile route. Everybody just walks together. If you feel that you can make the 2 mile walk, go ahead and do that. It's a little bit more fun, but the half mile route is for people that maybe have bad knees or just, you know, want to hurry up and get to brunch. Yeah, just not feeling it. A little chilly, whatever they feel. But and we don't even require that you come out and walk, you know, if you don't feel like you can. But we just like it's very powerful to walk across that finish line. We have a really big thank you brigade at the end and cheering everybody on.
2: And everything's going to be taking place at Scissortail, right?
3: Mm-hmm.
2: Okay.
3: Absolutely. Yeah, it's all within Scissortail.
2: Oh, okay.
3: Never hit a main street.
2: And Emerson, I'll bring you in. And what are you looking forward to this year's walk?
4: I love the walks. They're one of my favorite parts about working with the association. But I'll be at the Oklahoma City Walk this year with my advocacy booth. And we represent the voices of those affected by Alzheimer's and other dementia. So I'm looking forward to being at the walk and meeting potential new advocates who are interested in using their voice and helping advocate for those who maybe can't or advocate for their loved ones who have been affected by this disease.
2: It's not just those who may be living with Alzheimer's, but also the caregivers, right?
4: Yeah, the caregivers, really anyone who has any relation to this disease. And maybe it's someone who doesn't actually have a direct relation to it, but they see the effect that it takes on their communities and they want to be involved with it. So we do a really great job at training our advocates to be experts on their stories. And I think it's important that they know that advocacy isn't being an expert on the policy, but it's being an expert on what matters most to them and just being able to share their stories.
2: Okay. And Carrie, the funds that are raised for this walk, where does that go to?
3: Yeah, $730,000 is the Oklahoma City goal fundraising. And right now we're at 60% of that raise. So we have a little bit, and I'm very excited, but we have about $300,000 left to raise. And I'm pretty certain we're going to do it this year. We're doing a really, really good job. But all of those funds, they go to, let me take that back. Not all of those funds, 70% of those funds go to research and our free care and support. So like, we not only assist people that are going through this disease and support them, we can like go to where they are. Like we travel all across the state, in the panhandle, Southwest, Southeast, wherever we go all across the state to do free education. And we have, 40 plus support groups set up across the state, and all the funds that we raise help support all of our free programs. We also have a helpline that's 365 days a year, 24 hours a day, that somebody can call with any question that they have relating to Alzheimer's or actually any type of dementia. So like if your loved one has just been diagnosed and your neurologist didn't explain it very well and you're like, oh my gosh, what does this mean? Call us up. We'll help you, you know, we'll help you kind of guide you through that. You can also call if you've, you know, they've been diagnosed and you want to know about those new medications that are out there, because there are medications that are actually slowing the progression these days. And so you can call our helpline and figure that out. But yeah, 70% of the money that

0: alone raised over $4 million last year. Pretty impressive.
1: That is a big number.
0: Yeah.
1: So how can people donate if they don't want to maybe walk? How can they donate?
0: So if they want to donate, they can go to OKCWalk.com and just hit donate. 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I feel like I'm just going to drop my team name real quick.
1: Yeah, no, go ahead.
0: Emerson is doing a really cool fundraiser for her team. So like a lot of our teams will do something different, but her team is doing she's doing a homemade quilt. That's beautiful. And it's got a lot of purple and green in it. I've actually tried to enter to hopefully win it, but, every $5 donation to your walk team, we'll get
2: a ticket to
0: raffle this really super cute quilt. So, and her name is Emerson Collins. 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
1: Shout out to Emerson. Emerson, how many people are on your team?
2: Well, I think I have 4 or 5, but my donations are pretty high up there. So I'm appreciative of anyone who donates. And you can donate and not join the team. So. Okay. I've been kind of relying on friends, family, other people of the association, other walk teams to support my fundraiser and help me get to my goal.
1: And what is your goal?
2: It's $500 and we're currently at $385, but I'm hoping to exceed that goal too. I'm a little greedy over here.
1: I think we can hit that number. Yeah. And how can people donate?
2: Look at my team. So what is that link, Carrie? Would it be?
0: It's OKCWalk.com and then you just go down and search her name. What's your team name?
2: Just Emerson's team.
0: Oh, Emerson. So yeah, you can under teams, you can just search Emerson or under first name, you can just search Emerson. I'm pretty sure she's the only Emerson we have walking so far this year.
2: Pretty special.
1: Yeah, pretty easy to find. Carrie, what about you? Do you have a team?
0: I do. My team's Team Big T. I walk for my mama. So I started in 2016, which is actually pretty cool because in 2016 was my very, very first walk. I started walking for her. She had early onset Alzheimer's. And I didn't really know what to do or how to help. I mean, I was caregiving with my dad and I was the only person I knew at that age that was going through a parent living with the disease because she was only 58. So I was kind of lost and I had seen the commercial online or on the news and was like, walked into Alzheimer's. I'm like, oh, I'm going to go check that out. And oh my gosh, I had no idea how big and beautiful and wonderful it was going to be. And it's like, when you're going through this disease, you kind of feel really alone.
1: Yeah.
0: And to see all of the other Oklahomans that are being affected by this disease just made me completely smitten with it. And I've been back every single year. And so fast forward 10 years later, they put me in charge of this thing. That's wild.
2: She's running the show.
0: But I have Team Big T. So I walk for my mom. And my goal's 2,500 and I'm at 1945. So I'm pretty excited. No, 1970. Yeah.
1: Oh, so you're really close.
0: Yeah. So I've got a cousin, shout out cousin Tony, big donor every year. So.
1: And you're definitely going to hit that number, sounds like.
0: Yeah. Yeah. We've still got a month. So I'm excited. And we recently had, I don't know if I can say their name, but we recently had a social media influencer. She told her story online and she has like 660,000 followers. And she told her story online and she raised $13,000 in just one little weekend just by sharing her story. Wow. Pretty cool. So just like telling people why you're doing this is so important.
1: Yeah. And I think something that you mentioned earlier was important that, you know, you can feel alone with this disease, but what does it mean to have a walk and to bring people together who are experiencing the same thing, but may feel like they're alone in it?
0: Yeah, it's a big sense of community. It makes it feel so much less dark. And it gives us a lot of hope for the future. So like I know when I started working here, the reason I started working here was because I wanted to help all the caregivers like my dad. Cause I mean, we lose 1 in 5 caregivers, before the person living with the disease, because it's such a hard job and takes such a huge stress on them. They don't care for themselves cause they're so busy caring for the other person. But anyhow, so like when I started working here, I tried really hard to do everything I could for the caregivers. And then I was seeing all of the amazing work that we were doing in research and the new medications that are coming out and slowing the progression of the disease and all of that. And I'm like, oh my gosh, I want to get on this development team and raise that money for that research and cure this thing. But for people that are caregivers or people that are living with this disease, I feel like this walk is so important because it just, you go out there and visibly see that there's, you know, 7,000.

0: and Oklahomans out there that are walking this journey with you, you know, people that have lost a loved one or people that are currently living with the disease. And this year we're going to actually have a person speak that is currently diagnosed and he's seeking treatment. So I think he's going to hopefully inspire some hope for those people out there.
1: Yeah, and early detection is key in all this.
0: Very much so.
1: And what are some of the early stage programs that are offered with the Alzheimer's Association?
0: So we have some, we were working with the art music, so I'm not on that team anymore, so I'm not super certain what we're doing with them, but I know we had a program with the art museum where they were coming out and doing art with the person living with the disease and their caregiver. We have a support group that meets at our office, off of 63rd and Broadway Extension, and the person living with the disease gets to meet in one room, and then the people that are the caregivers get to meet in the other room. And I tell you what, I've sat in on that support group a few times, and the people living with the disease have so much more fun than the caregivers.
1: Oh, really?
0: Yeah. But so we have those programs, and then we have some online ones as well. And then there's a program that we do teach across the state called the 10 Warning Signs that, you know, because everybody's kind of a little bit in cognitive decline, and we're like, oh, I'm kind of walked in this room and I forgot what I was in here for. Right. Do I have Alzheimer's? That program's amazing because it kind of takes you through the steps of like, what is Alzheimer's type forgetfulness and what is, you know, regular forgetfulness. Mm. So
1: yeah,
0: that's going to be real helpful.
1: That's good. To key, figure out the difference between the two. And so these support groups, are they free to attend?
0: Yes, they're absolutely free to attend. You can call the helpline. You can call our office. You can come by our office. You can go to our website. There's all different ways to find the location of them. The helpline is 1-800-272-3900. And any, like if you want to find the closest 10 warning sign program, the closest support group, the support group that meets on Sunday, whatever question you've got for them, they can help answer that.
1: Okay. And I've noticed that there's like a color theme here with the Alzheimer's.
0: We're real into our purple.
2: We are.
0: Yeah.
1: Why purple?
0: So we both have different reasons for our team. Like for us, purple is a blend of blue and red. So it's, you know, the calm and stability of blue and the like power and warmth of red mixed into purple. So it just kind of means strength. Mm. But for her...
2: On the advocacy side of things, we like to say that Alzheimer's is purple because it is nonpartisan. We tell people that Alzheimer's is not blue, it's not red, it's purple because it really can affect anyone on any side of that political landscape. So we wear those purple hearts for literally anyone who could be affected by this disease.
1: And are people encouraged to wear purple during the walk?
0: Everybody that raised $100 before September 26th will get a purple t-shirt. We have our annual shirt that'll get mailed to their home. Anybody that raises it after will still get the shirt, but they won't get it probably till after walk. But a lot of our teams will make their own shirts, like who they're walking for, with like their team name. And some of that's like one of my favorite parts of the day is watching how many people are band together for this one glammy, you know, or it's so cute. But a lot of teams will make their own shirts. But yeah, it's purple everywhere. Definitely a purple explosion. We also have our Promise Garden where we have colors that symbolize different things as well. So our Promise Garden is where you go and get one of our pinwheel flowers. I carry the purple flower. The purple stands for somebody that has lost someone living with this disease. A blue flower is for somebody that actually has the disease. Mm. And orange is for somebody that generally supports our cause. And then yellow is for our caregivers. So everybody that comes out gets a flower. Then you can take it home and put it in your yard. Absolutely love it because my team always comes back to my house every year after the walk. And like there's like 20 purple flowers in my yard. So it's super cute.
1: Nice. Okay. Carrie, remind us one more time where people can register.
0: Yeah. OKCWalk.com. For some reason, if you forget that, you can go to alz.org and then you just type in your zip code and it'll find the closest walk to you. 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You can ask for me. That's located at 6601 Broadway Extension in the Salvation Army building. But we would love to have everybody come out and join us this year. If you aren't living with this disease or you aren't on this path, I mean, more than likely someday you will. So let's stay ahead of it because this disease is killing more than breast cancer and prostate cancer combined. And we have over 70,000 Oklahomans living with this disease needing our help. So come out and support them and make them feel less alone.
1: Emerson, anything else you want to mention?
2: Yeah, stop by the advocacy tent while you're there too. We have some really cute stickers, hoping that you'll engage with some of our policies that we have going on right now. But really, I just invite you all to come out and enjoy the day. It's a great sense of community. It's usually a beautiful day out there, and we have a lot of fun things going on in the community to help you get involved with our association.
1: Well, go check it out. The 2026 Walk to End Alzheimer's here in Oklahoma City, and that is coming up on Saturday, October 24th. Carrie and Emerson, thanks for coming in today.
0: Thank you, Anthony. Appreciate having us.
2: Thanks for having us.
1: And this has been Sunday Morning Magazine.
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0: Thirkelson, Manager of Museum Education, and Michelle Sopp, Vice President of Strategic Communications with the Oklahoma Hall of Fame. Welcome in, guys. How are you today?
1: Good. Good morning.
2: Good morning.
0: Yes. Okay, we have a lot to talk about today. And first, let's start by talking about fall, y'all.
2: Yes, fall, y'all. What would you like to know?
0: Tell us all we need to know about that.
2: Okay, fabulous. Well, fall, y'all, is our fall break free family fun program. So this year it falls on Wednesday, Thursday, and Friday, October 14th, 15th, and 16th. We offer free admission for everybody. We have a different craft every single day, as well as other fall themed activities. And that goes from 10 a.m. to 2 p.m. So we do stuff inside, we do stuff outside, and we'll be doing it all at the Oklahoma Hall of Fame.
0: Okay. Yeah. So, a different theme each day. So let's go through those themes. Tell us about the first theme coming up on Wednesday.
2: Ah, yes. So our theme on Wednesday is going to be What a Circus, where we will be talking about and celebrating all things under the big top. So we will be talking about Wiley Post, who is a member of the Oklahoma Hall of Fame, who used to do barnstorming with the circus.
1: What's barnstorming?
0: I was just about to ask that. Yeah,
1: I don't even know this. Yeah. I work here.
2: I am so glad you asked. So, you know, 100 years ago, there weren't a ton of things to do for fun. And so folks that had planes who were pilots would land in farmers' fields and take people for plane rides for money.
1: That sounds like an insurance claim waiting to happen nowadays.
2: Nowadays. Well, we won't be doing any barnstorming at the Oklahoma Hall of Fame, I think it's safe to say. But they would take people for rides up in their airplanes, and then they would also do loop the loops and aerial tricks and
1: things of
2: that nature.
0: I think we should bring this back. It still kind of sounds fun.
1: I mean, it sounds fun.
0: It does sound fun.
2: Right? So we'll be telling a little bit of his story. And then we'll also be making little swinging trapeze pals, little fun circus guys that you can make do flips and tricks on a trapeze. So that should be a lot of fun. And then the next day, Thursday, it's going to be Let's Book It. And we'll be talking about books and reading and how lovely it is to cozy up with a good book in the fall. We will be talking about Joy Harjo, who's a famous poet from Oklahoma. And then we
1: she
2: will
1: was
2: be
1: poet laureate, correct?
2: She was.
1: Yeah,
2: she was poet laureate. And we will be making bookmarks that look like little monsters.
0: Oh, okay.
2: So that should be very, very cute. I'm excited. And then lastly, on Friday, the theme is Running Wild. And we will be talking about how fun it is to participate in track and field. We will be talking about Madeline Manning Mims, who is a track star. And we will also be making personalized water bottle sleeves for the kids so that they can decorate them and put their names on them and stay hydrated while they're running around.
0: Okay, well, a lot to do in 3 days.
2: Yes, it should be jam-packed with a lot of fun. We often have families come back and visit us every single day of fall, y'all, because they know that they're going to be in for something a little bit different each day.
1: Kirsten's very in the lead, though, because I think the thing that people love so much every year is we do free pumpkin painting in our courtyard.
2: This is true. That is the one thing that stays the same every year, every day. Weather permitting, and until we run out, we will have free mini pumpkin painting in the courtyard. So come on by, grab yours, paint up a cute pumpkin, and celebrate fall with us.
0: That's a pretty big hit.
2: Oh, yes. It's very, very popular. I think there'd be a riot if we didn't do it.
1: It's always so much fun to see like the wide variety. We get people that are true artists like creating masterpiece on these little tiny pumpkins, and then the people just kind of slap some color on, which is also awesome. You see everything.
0: You get it all.
1: Yep.
0: And so each day there's also a story time, right?
2: Oh, yes. And we do have different stories each day, and they will each go along with the theme. So for Wednesday, we will be reading If I Ran the Circus by Dr. Seuss. That's like one of my personal favorites. For Thursday, we are reading Miss Brooks Loves Books, and I Don't. and then our story time on Friday is Run, Mo, Run. Should be a lot of fun.
0: Okay. And so from 10 a.m. to 2 p.m. each day, and people don't necessarily have to be there all day or show up exactly at 10 a.m. They can come as they please.
2: That's right. There is no registration required. Folks can show up whatever time works best for them. The only thing that everybody needs to know is that we are going to close down those activity tables, including the pumpkin painting, at 2 o'clock. Okay. So long as you're there between 10 and 2, you're good to go.
1: And story time is every half hour?
2: Yes. So we do
1: every
2: story
1: hour
2: time,
1: starting on the half hour.
2: Starting on the half hour. I know it's kind of a mouthful and kind of confusing, but so we'll just do, we'll do four of them throughout the day. We'll do 10:30, 11:30, 12:30, and 1:30.
0: Perfect. And so which day are you looking forward to?
2: You're asking me to pick a favorite. I'm not supposed to pick a favorite of all of my children.
0: You have a favorite, maybe all of them.
2: I mean, honestly, I've just always been such a fan of the circus. So that one's a little bit, I'm biased towards that one, because I just think that circus themed things are so much fun.
1: Yeah. That's not my favorite now that I know what barnstorming is.
0: That's
1: an automatic win for me. I learned something new today.
2: You learn something historical, and you get to have fun at the same time and be creative.
0: Yeah, when you said barnstorming, I'm like, I should know this. Is this something I should know? Or no?
2: Well, we notably don't really do it anymore.
0: Yeah, yeah.
1: So I feel like I know a reason why. I can't imagine taking a five-year-old and doing a loop-de-loop in a plane today.
0: Yeah, I can definitely understand why we don't do that anymore.
2: Just for fun in someone's field, you know?
0: Yeah, just casual afternoon, you know, why not?
1: Oh my gosh.
0: Okay, Kirsten, anything else that you want to mention for fall, y'all, that we didn't hit on?
2: Ooh, not that I can think of. I think I said everything that I needed to. Come by and see us. Come paint a pumpkin. We would love to have you there. Paint another pumpkin every single day. There's not, you know, we're not going to say, oh, we just saw you yesterday. Come on in. Paint another pumpkin.
0: Yeah.
2: What's stopping you?
0: Yeah, exactly. And okay, Michelle, what else is going on at the Oklahoma Hall of Fame?
1: We have so much going on in the month of October. It is going to be a really fun, busy month. So first up, we have our Oklahoma Hall of Fame scholarship. The deadline for that is Friday, October 16th. It is an $8,000 scholarship that we offer to high school seniors, which is monumental. It used to be $6,000. We actually increased it by $2,000 this year. So now it's an $8,000 scholarship. Only available to seniors and only available if you plan to continue your education in state at an Oklahoma college or university. But fill out the application, literally free money.
0: Yeah. When is that deadline again?
1: It is Friday, October 16th, and the applications have to be to us by 5 p.m. that day before we close.
0: Okay, and where are applications submitted?
1: They're on our website, Oklahoma HOF. There is a scholarship and awards dropdown, and you'll see it under there.
0: Okay, and there is the second Saturday, right?
2: Yeah. Yes, so second Saturday is something that we do every single month. It is kind of what it says on the tin. It's the second Saturday of the month. We offer free admission. It's a little bit of a miniature kind of day of fall, y'all, I suppose.
0: Oh, okay.
2: There's no pumpkin painting, but, we do offer a craft. We tell the story of another Oklahoma Hall of Fame member, and we have free admission all day. So for this upcoming second Saturday, we will be talking about Paul Allen, and the theme is Happy Harvest. So we will be making paper mini pumpkins that day.
1: Make a pumpkin.
2: Exactly. Yeah. It's still going to be very, very seasonal, very fall themed. And that's also self-guided. You can show up pretty much whatever time you want. Just know that we're shutting her down by 2 p.m.
0: Get there before 2 p.m.
2: That's right.
0: You're good. Okay. Anything else going on that Saturday?
2: On that Saturday.
0: The second Saturday.
2: It's just free admission. Just come hang out with your family. Make some crafts and have a good time.
1: It's October 10th, right?
2: October 10th, yep.
1: Is the second Saturday of November.
0: Okay.
1: Saturday of October.
2: Yes.
1: I am trying to jump up ahead.
2: We're already in the future.
0: Yeah. Yeah, think ahead. And okay, let's talk about the Second Century Board application. There's a deadline for that as well coming up.
1: Yes. Our Second Century Board is our young professionals board made up of young professionals under 40 from across the state. So you don't have to be in Oklahoma City to apply to this. The deadline is Sunday, October 18th. They are the board that helps plan our annual fundraiser, Oklahoma Born and Brewed. I just heard this morning we raised over $140,000 this year from Oklahoma Born and Brewed for free family fun to help support the program we just talked about. Fall, y'all.
2: Awesome.
1: Yeah, we have never come close to that number before. So they're getting better and better every year. So that if you want to be on the board and help plan a really amazing event, apply to Second Century.
0: Okay, so that deadline is coming up, and same for the previous Oklahoma Hall of Fame scholarship, the applications online?
1: Yes, they're all online for the scholarship. It's Friday the 16th for Second Century. It's Sunday the 18th. They're both at OklahomaHOF.com under their respective drop-down tabs. You can find the scholarship, obviously, under Scholarship and Awards. And Second Century is a little harder to find. It's under support, and there's a drop-down that says Second Century Board, so you can apply there.
0: Okay, and let's talk about the induction ceremony that's coming up.
1: Yes, induction ceremony. So this is going to be our 99th annual Oklahoma Hall of Fame induction ceremony. We are nearing our 100th year, so we are really excited about this year's class, as we always are. But tables are currently on sale. Tickets went on sale on Thursday, October 1st. So if you are interested in attending and want an individual ticket, they are available online. There are only a few tickets available, though. Mm. We are going to fill that room quickly. So if you want to come, it's going to be on November 12th. At the Oklahoma City Convention Center. And we had Bruce Bimbrook on earlier this year, one of our inductees, as a little sneak peek. But all the inductees this year, we have 8 that are going to be inducted. And they include Bruce Bimbrook, Dwight Birdwell, Joe Castiglione, Sherry Cole, Ann Felton Gilliland, Ann Hargis, Mary F. McCormick, and Ross O. Swimmer. So if you are interested in attending, go to OklahomaHOF.com, or you can follow us on social media. And we have information on there as well.
0: Yeah, I remember earlier we had Bruce on and talking about all the rest of the class. Sounds like it's a great class.
1: It always is. It's, you know, I think every year people say, oh my gosh, the best class is the best class. But there are so many incredible Oklahomans, and every year we find more and more of them, you know. And some of these people, we know Bruce. He's been part of our organization for years now, as actually serving as chair of our board twice, because he served during the COVID year. Mm. And then fortunately we lost our chairman and he fulfilled the rest of Frank Merrick's term. So we love Bruce, and he has been part of this organization. But other people are new to us, and are new to me at least. And they are still so incredible and impactful, and they've had so much of a mark on this state and country.
0: Yeah, no doubt about that. And Michelle, you were on, I think it was a few weeks ago. I lose track of time, but we were talking about the road to 100.
1: Yeah.
0: And how's that been so far?
1: Oh my gosh. So we had our first kickoff event on September 2nd. It was at the museum. It was spectacular. We had so many new people that didn't know about our organization come and learn. Teresa Fout, which is the Oklahoma City Public Schools Curriculum Coordinator for Social Studies and Science, came and spoke about the Oklahoma Originals program that we partner with them on for all third grade classrooms. And I told her afterwards, I couldn't have written it better for her if I had tried. The impact that she conveyed to that room of how much our partnership with them has made a difference in the lives of these kids, learning about Ralph Ellison, learning about Oklahoma history, doing an art project, sometimes taking their very first book home, has been really wonderful to hear from the teacher's perspective. We know this every day that we live this, you know, but hearing from her how impactful it's been was really fabulous.
0: Awesome. So off to a great start.
1: Off to a great start. We have 3 in the month of October. October 1st, October is in Tulsa. October 20th is in Durant. And October 22nd is in Grand Lake.
0: Okay. So plenty of chances to get in on the action.
1: Yes.
2: That's right.
0: And where can people find out more information about any of the events that are going on at the Oklahoma Hall of Fame?
1: Always go to our website, OklahomaHOF.com. Also, we post on social media, Instagram, LinkedIn, and Facebook. So follow us on there. Same handle as OklahomaHOF on all 3 platforms. So follow us, and we post daily. You can find all sorts of information.
0: Okay. Kirsten, anything else that you want to mention here as we wrap up?
2: We just hope to see everybody out at Fall Y'all on October 14th.
0: Yeah.
2: Very excited.
1: It's fall, y'all.
2: It is fall, y'all. Come celebrate.
1: Officially, it is fall now. Finally.
0: We are there, yes.
1: No more 100 degree heat. Thank goodness.
0: Yeah, I am so tired of the heat. Finally feeling a lot better.
1: Yes.
0: And in the fall. Go check them out. The Oklahoma Hall of Fame and the many events that they've got going on, and including Fall Y'all coming up here in a couple of weeks. Michelle and Kirsten, thanks for coming in today.
2: Thank you so much for having us.
1: Thanks, Anthony.
0: And this has been Sunday Morning Magazine.
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4: 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When magicians say ta-da, it's like that's the most magical phrase you could come up with.

0: Alice 1049. Warning. Side effects may include earworms, musical whiplash, a consistent level of paranoia, a consistent paranoia of levels, power chords, chords with less power because they focus on cardio, sing-alongs, sung-alongs, sang-alongs, guitar solos, drum solos, bass solos, solo solos, melody, melody minus, see me after class, temporary knob wrist, vocal exhaustion, dancing? The question mark is not a typo. A tendency to refer to guitars as an axe, hammer, or weapon of the universe. What was that? Is someone there? That's the paranoia again. Where are the exits? Who's running the AI programs? Palms are sweaty, knees weak, mom's spaghetti. Not now, Eminem. What time is it? Where are we? Who are you? Alice 1049!
1: Touchdown!
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12: Once upon a midnight dreary, while I pondered weak and weary over many a quaint and curious volume of forgotten lore, while I nodded in the hushing, suddenly there came a rushing as of someone slowly flushing water across my chamber floor. Only this and nothing more. Eagerly I wished the morrow, vainly I had sought to borrow plungers to relieve my sorrow, mops to dry the soggy floor. I slowed it down and nothing more. 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

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Here's a bunch of songs in a row on Alice 104.9. Because singing in the car is cheaper than therapy. We see an ink blot. Is it an ink blot? It's an ink blot, right? Shut up!

KKWD Bethany, Oklahoma City, a Cumulus station, Alice 1049, broadcasting live from a tent near Lake Hefner. Yeah, we pitched a tent. No, nope.

Playing anything gets so much easier with a bottle of empty tequila. Okay, bottles, plural. What? Alice 1049.

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12: Roto-Rooter presents The Raving. Once upon a midnight dreary, while I pondered weak and weary over many a quaint and curious volume of forgotten lore, while I nodded in the hushing, suddenly there came a rushing as of someone slowly flushing water across my chamber floor. Only this and nothing more. Eagerly I wished the morrow, vainly I had sought to borrow plungers to relieve my sorrow, mops to dry the soggy floor. I slowed it down and nothing more. Ankle deep in water standing long, I stood there wheezing, panting, weeping, cursing curses that no mortal ever cursed before. As the mess was slow subsiding, my thoughts were strong to go a-riding, to dry my troubled clothes, perhaps to find a liquor store. I jumped astride my motor scooter, a big black bird screamed, Roto-Rooter!
13: And away go troubles down the drain.
12: Ah, yes, Roto-Rooter, why didn't I think of that before? There more comfort, nevermore. Thank you.
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We're top drawer, right where Grandma keeps the peanut butter. 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

Today's kids with their iPhone will never know real struggle. Years ago, we had to use an iPhone 2. Uphill, both ways. Alice 1049. I never meant to call.

0: We at Alice 1049 get asked quite often, what is it like playing anything? Well, it's like being at peace with oneself, mind, body, spirit, where all things are balanced in the circle of life, your third eye is open, and your aura is pulsating.
1: Well, kinda. I mean, by mind, body, and spirit, and aura, and all that pulsating stuff, we really just mean the shuffle button got stuck on our Discman, so that's why we play anything.
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12: Once upon a midnight dreary, while I pondered weak and weary over many a quaint and curious volume of forgotten lore, while I nodded in the hushing, suddenly there came a rushing as of someone slowly flushing water across my chamber floor. Only this and nothing more. Eagerly I wished the morrow, vainly I had sought to borrow plungers to relieve my sorrow, mops to dry the soggy floor. I slowed it down and nothing more. 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As the mess was slow subsiding, my thoughts were strong to go a-riding, to dry my troubled clothes, perhaps to find a liquor store. I jumped astride my motor scooter, a big black bird screamed, Roto-Rooter!
13: And away go troubles down the drain.
12: Ah, yes, Roto-Rooter, why didn't I think of that before? 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

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This bunch of songs in a row on Alice 104.9 was placed in ice water with hopes of making it more productive. And it was crushed ice water because, well, these songs are kind of fancy.

KKWD, Bethany, Oklahoma City. A Cumulus station. Oklahoma City's Alice 1049, where all four seasons of weather can happen in a day. Yeah, we're the deluxe pizza of climate.

Be my girl. It's one, two, three. Take my hand and come with me because you look so fine that I really want to make you mine. Really wanna make you mine. I'm going 5-6, come on and get your kicks. Now you don't need

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7: Roto-Rooter presents The Raving. Once upon a midnight dreary, while I pondered weak and weary over many a quaint and curious volume of forgotten lore, while I nodded in the hushing, suddenly there came a rushing as of someone slowly flushing water across my chamber floor. Only this and nothing more. Eagerly I wished the morrow, vainly I had sought to borrow plungers to relieve my sorrow, mops to dry the soggy floor. I slowed it down and nothing more. Ankle deep in water, standing long, I stood there wheezing, panting, weeping, cursing curses that no mortal ever cursed before. As the mess was slow subsiding, my thoughts were strong to go a-riding, to dry my troubled clothes, perhaps to find a liquor store. I jumped astride my motor scooter, a big black bird screamed, Roto-Rooter!
8: And away go troubles down the drain.
7: Ah, yes, Roto-Rooter, why didn't I think of that before? There more comfort, never more. Thank you.
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Fun vibes, cool aura, and music that won't make you snoozick. Okay. Who wrote this? Because that's not even a saying. I don't know why we... Okay.

Yeah. Oh, yeah. People tell us all the time that we're funny. Not surprised. We had a lot of time to practice being funny when teachers would put our desk in the hallway. Alice, 104.

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5: 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Only this and nothing more. Eagerly I wished the morrow, vainly I had sought to borrow plungers to relieve my sorrow, mops to dry the soggy floor. 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

twins.com. Oh, hey, you want a bunch of songs in a row? Okay, just scan the imaginary QR code. Look, we don't mean to be a stickler for grammar, but shouldn't it be Q is code? 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

KKWD Bethany, Oklahoma City, a Cumulus station. Yes, it is true. We are Alice 1049, and we play anything. We also like chocolate, flowers, long walks on the Bricktown Canal, and tacos. In that order.

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Because really, that can wait until Monday. Oh, and this can wait until the Monday after that. 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
7: Roto-Rooter presents The Raving. Once upon a midnight dreary, while I pondered weak and weary over many a quaint and curious volume of forgotten lore, while I nodded in the hushing, suddenly there came a rushing as of someone slowly flushing water across my chamber floor. Only this and nothing more. Eagerly I wished the morrow, vainly I had sought to borrow plungers to relieve my sorrow, mops to dry the soggy floor. I slowed it down and nothing more. Ankle deep in water standing long, I stood there wheezing, panting, weeping, cursing curses that no mortal ever cursed before. As the mess was slow subsiding, my thoughts were strong to go a-riding, to dry my troubled clothes, perhaps to find a liquor store. I jumped astride my motor scooter, a big black bird screamed, Roto-Rooter!
8: And away go troubles down the drain.
7: Ah, yes, Roto-Rooter, why didn't I think of that before? There more comfort, never more. Thank you.
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6: Roto-Rooter presents The Raving. Once upon a midnight dreary, while I pondered weak and weary over many a quaint and curious volume of forgotten lore, while I nodded in the hushing, suddenly there came a rushing as of someone slowly flushing water across my chamber floor. Only this and nothing more. Eagerly I wished the morrow, vainly I had sought to borrow plungers to relieve my sorrow, mops to dry the soggy floor. I slowed it down and nothing more. Ankle deep in water standing long, I stood there wheezing, panting, weeping, cursing curses that no mortal ever cursed before. As the mess was slow subsiding, my thoughts were strong to go a-riding, to dry my troubled clothes, perhaps to find a liquor store. I jumped astride my motor scooter, a big black bird screamed, Roto-Rooter!
7: And away go troubles down the drain.
6: Ah, yes, Roto-Rooter, why didn't I think of that before? Them or comfort nevermore. Thank you.
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Oh my goodness, look, up in the sky. It's a bird. 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

Yeah, so just found out Friends with Benefits has nothing to do with medical insurance. 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

0: cigarettes. 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New study out of Australia suggests nicotine e-cigarettes may raise the risk of certain cancers. That vapor isn't just harmless water. It contains chemicals that could damage your cells, even your DNA. I know a lot of people look to vaping to quit cigarettes, but here's the catch. E-cigarettes aren't actually approved to help you quit, and a lot of people end up trading one nicotine habit for another. Now, if you want to kick the habit, reach for things that are proven to work. Nicotine patches, gum, lozenges. 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Nicotine is one of the most addictive drugs out there, no matter what form it might come in. I'm Dr. Sanjay Gupta, helping you live a better life.
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Attention, Kmart shoppers. There are only 3 remaining Kmarts in the U.S. And that ain't right. Kmart has always been ahead of the curve. They even short-formed their name from OK Mart to K Mart.

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Attention shoppers, we have a bunch of songs in a row on aisle 10. That's ISLE, aisle 10. If you've hit island 11, you've gone too far. You're going to have to circle back. 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

We asked ChatGPT to write some summer copy for us, and here's the results. Soak up the sun and the sounds of Alice 1049. We play anything and will continue to do so after the machine uprising, which will finally position robots as the dump. Wait a minute.

0: So, yeah, here's what happened. We were told to spend our weekend recreating the scene from Cherry Pie. You know, that cool music video. 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
1: 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Just play the game one way. You hit a ball in the gap, run. 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

0: 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Yep, no, it's true. We are Oklahoma City's Alice 104.9. 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
3: I remember how shocked everyone was back in May when we learned NASCAR champion Kyle Busch died suddenly at age 41. His cause of death was complications of pneumonia that progressed to sepsis. Now, that's a term you may have heard before, but not fully understand. Sepsis is the body's overwhelming response to an infection. I once heard someone describe it quite well as a small kitchen fire that sets off the sprinklers throughout the whole building. The response spreads far beyond the original problem. Blood pressure can crash, organs begin to fail. You can remember the warning signs with the acronym TIME. T for temperature that is too high or too low, I for signs of infection, M for mental changes like new confusion, and E is for extremely ill, severe pain, trouble breathing. Don't wait then, get to an emergency room. I'm Dr. Sanjay Gupta, helping you live a better life.
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Oklahoma City's Alice 104.9, comfortably sitting in the fourth preset slot. And we're fine with that. Yeah, there's less pressure when you're just off the podium.

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But the karate is legit. Alice 1049.

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0: Alice 1049. Warning, side effects may include earworms, musical whiplash, a consistent level of paranoia, a consistent paranoia of levels, power chords with less power because they focus on cardio, sing-alongs, sung-alongs, sang-alongs, guitar solos, drum solos, bass solos, solo solos, melody, melody minus, see me after class, temporary knob wrist, vocal exhaustion, dancing? The question mark is not a typo. A tendency to refer to guitars as an axe, hammer, or weapon of the universe. What was that? Is someone there? That's the paranoia again. Where are the exits? Who's running the AI programs? Palms are sweaty, knees weak, mom's spaghetti. Not now, Eminem! What time is it? Where are we? Who are you? Alice 1049! Touchdown!
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The looks on their faces. Here's a bunch of songs in a row. 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

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People always ask us, hey, Alice1049, what is your 10-year plan? Probably a couple Spider-Man reboots.

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Okay, all right. This weekend, we're going to clean up our house and listen to Alice 1049 as we do it. Wait, what's that? We're out of Fabuloso. Oh, well. Ah, now that sounds more like the weekend. Alice 1049.

0: We at Alice 1049 get asked quite often, what is it like playing anything? 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
1: Well, kinda. I mean, by mind, body, and spirit, and aura, and all that pulsating stuff, we really just mean the shuffle button got stuck on our Discman, so that's why we play anything.
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KKWD Bethany, Oklahoma City, a Cumulus station, Alice 1049, broadcasting live from a tent near Lake Hefner. Yeah, we pitched a tent. No,

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14: A Better Life with Dr. Sanjay Gupta.
15: Would you believe it if I told you that thinking about death could actually help you live better? In her CNN original series, Kara Swisher Wants to Live Forever, Kara said she was inspired by a practice in Bhutan, where people are encouraged to think about death a few times a day. Not to be morbid, but to sharpen their appreciation for the life they have. Research backs this up. People who reflect on their mortality tend to tune in more to life's good moments, while avoiding it can leave you feeling more fearful and less prepared. So what does turning toward it look like? Talking about your wishes, getting your affairs in order, and letting the simple fact that our time is finite nudge you toward what actually matters. The existential question. What are you going to do with the time you have left? I'm Dr. Sanjay Gupta, helping you live a better life.
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4: 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No, it's fine. We'll see ourselves out. 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

pepperwins.com. Here's a bunch of songs in a row while your DoorDash driver just keeps circling. Oh, great. 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

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Oklahoma City's Alice 104.9. Where all four seasons of weather can happen in a day. Yeah, we're the deluxe pizza of climate.

Yeah, no, we work at Alice 104.9 on the weekends as well. We also like to play a game called Guess How Old the Coffee Is in the Break Room. There are no winners.

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0: It's the most wonderful time of the year. Nope, not Christmas. Fall. 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

KKWD Bethany, Oklahoma City, a Cumulus station. Yes, it is true. We are Alice 1049, and we play anything. We also like chocolate, flowers, long walks on the Bricktown Canal, and tacos. 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
4: 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Why won't they stop arguing?

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Oklahoma City, Wonderland, Hogwarts, Hogland, Wonderwarts. 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

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Alice 1049.

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Here's a bunch of songs in a row on Alice 104.9. Because singing in the car is cheaper than therapy. We see an ink blot. Is it an ink blot? It's an ink blot, right?

This is Alice 1049, and we play anything. Now, literally. Because when we were only metaphorically playing music, the station lacked that oomph.